0: leveling your ground. Karma's on your scent like a bounty hunter.
1: And karma's gonna track you down.
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0: Karma takes all my friends to the summit.
1: Facts.
0: Karma is the guy on the screen.

0: agora. I wanna know. Classic Club. Classic Club. Só as melhores do passado. Classic Club.
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0: didn't date her.
1: You didn't date her?
0: She made you jealous, didn't she?

0: You know, everyone thinks I should be afraid of you. But I'm not.
1: Agora! 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Classic Club.